Yeah, it's the Prince in the unmarked car with the tents. Mark Anthony with the new anthem. Yeah, I know, it's a little intense. Ferragamo on the collar. We gon' mash a throttle in Miami Harbor. Girl, you want me like a shatter. You make a move.

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1: Ask for money and get advice. 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Y'all call it a moment, I call it life.

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1: 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I'm your chicken, you my dumpling. 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
1: 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Light a magic, get lit it, baby.
2: Horseback, watch the sunset, kinda. Yeah, yeah.